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Hail, hail, Guru Ram Das, and heal the world. 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

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And inhale, center. 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

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Har, Har, Wahe Guru. Har, Har, Wahe Guru. Har, Har, Wahe Guru. And inhale. Inhale deep. Exhale and relax. 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